0: 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Corn and charred oak barrels make bourbon. And we, along with a little help from Nashville, make great country music. All we need now is you and yours. Here, enjoy another great country song.
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Luke, that's played again there. Tyler Reese here, music for you on the way. Bailey Zimmerman, Cole Swindell, as well as Kenny Now, the album Silver Sands Marina, giving us Carry On. Hey, that whole album is great. Be sure to give it a listen.

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1: straight into forever with you.
0: And good times.
1: Good times and tan lines. 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
0: Country music's got you covered.

If you're wondering why a lot of country songs are about trucks, well, it's because no one ever said, "Dang, look at that awesome Prius."

0: BZ, the Chevy Silverado. You know what? I think our nurses across our country do not get enough credit. That is for sure. Long days, so long. You only work four, and then you get a Friday off, huh? Is that what you were telling me there, Audrey?
1: 4 days a week, so yeah. I'm off on Friday.
0: Well, that's kind of nice, but you definitely deserve it by the time you get to that fifth day, I'm sure.
1: Right, yeah. By the time you've done 4 days, you're just like, okay, I'm mentally done.
0: Yeah, so has it been crazy? Because, you know, they say when we have all these full moons, which we just had, there's like an increased number of people coming to the emergency
1: room.
0: They
1: just come out of the woodworks. Like, where did they come from?
0: Where are they why does this happen?
1: I don't know.
0: You're draining our poor Audrey's battery, please, people. Just rein it in. Look the other way. Don't look directly into the moon. You'll be just fine.
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11: Here's a look at your forecast from the National Weather Service on the Big Dog 92.1. This evening into the overnight, you can expect it to be mostly clear with a low around 59. This has been a look at your forecast from the National Weather Service on the Big Dog 92.1.
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0: Music for you, Coe Wetzel and Miss Ella Langley. You're feeling jaded. I can relate. Luke Combs is after Rascal Flatts. Life is a hype. And sometimes you're the windshield and sometimes you're the bug. Sometimes you're that French fry that's been underneath the seat since 1997. But still, looks the same.

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Slap guitars and words that rhyme. On the hands of time. We'll preach from the book of Matthew. Why does he call you darling? And we'll testify from the book of Luke. Back in the saddle again. Country music's got you covered. 92.1. The

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0: Hudson Westbrook, Painted You Pretty, part of the sophomore album on the way for us, November 6th. The Jordan Davis, Chris Young, Red and Roll next.
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0: Zach John King, Get to Drinkin'. He just dropped his debut album, August 26th. The great Zach John King. He's just getting started. He is going to be a force to be reckoned with. Ella Langley, tell you all about that. She's on the way with Be Her and the best band in Zealand, Old Dominion. After Morgan, Been By Now, sets roll next.
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9: Here's a look at your forecast from the National Weather Service on The Big Dog 92.1. This evening into the overnight, you can expect it to be mostly clear with a low around 59. This has been a look at your forecast from the National Weather Service on The Big Dog 92.1.
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0: So, just for the record, we're not country-ish. We're country all the way. Yeah! Playing one great song after another.
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1: Kojo, that's Horseback, the album Banks of the Trinity. Tallarice, Lauren Chase, Rodney Adkins, all on the way next.
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0: Now, we'd like to share our favorite recipe for a good time. First, add a little of this. I'm how you can make a heart of gold from this heart of stone. Then, sprinkle in a bit of this. And then, add a whole bunch of these ones. Finally, mix well, serve, and enjoy daily.
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Brines coming back to American Idol. What is that, season 25? Carrie Underwood, Lionel back as well, but they will not be in Hollywood. They will be in Atlanta, Georgia. The

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Then, sprinkle in a bit of this. And then, add a whole bunch of these ones. Finally, mix well, serve, and enjoy daily.

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0: Zach Top South Insanity, he salt and peppered us with a couple new tunes to wind down the year. And he says that'll tide you over, folks. The Cold Beer Country Music Tour rolling strong and a new album spring of next year. Did you hear from the great Zachary Top? Luke Combs, Morgan Wallen Music, Thomas Rhett, stacked, ready to roll next with If It Goes Like This.
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9: Here's a look at your forecast from the National Weather Service on The Big Dog 92.1. This evening into the overnight, you can expect it to be mostly clear with a low around 59. This has been a look at your forecast from the National Weather Service on The Big Dog 92.1.
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0: Graylin James, that's Water at a Wedding there. He's going to be on the Kenny Eric Church Big Stadium Tour next year. The Water at a Wedding guy, Randy Houser, Josh Ross, they're on the way next as well.
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The red, white, and blue flapping in the wind at a Friday night football game. 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

0: greasier music for you on the way from Jelly Roll and Maren Morris. We're headed to church. Take Maren with you, maybe. It's after Ty Myers.
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0: Get your hands up and your hat out because, well, if you've ever had a bird poop on you before, you know it's not fun. And I had one poop right in my hair. But people were excited, and I don't get it. Allison, tell everybody what people think it does for you when you get pooped on by a bird.
1: Good luck.
0: Why is that good luck? I've never understood that.
1: I don't know. It just dumps me off.
0: So. You ever had a bird poop on your hair?
1: I did when I was in high school.
0: Me too. I was sitting. It was so embarrassing. I was like a freshman, so it was already awkward anyway.
1: Yeah.
0: And I'm sitting in the stands at a high school baseball game. And I was still in JV at the time, so I wasn't, it was a varsity game. And I sit down, and all of a sudden, everybody's like, oh my God, look at it. I'm like, what? They're like, a bird crapped in the back of your head. I'm like, seriously?
1: Oh,
0: so I had to walk all the way to the school, go to the bathroom, wash my hair.
1: Yeah, no.
0: Nasty. Yeah. I don't see that as good luck. Is there anything else people say that's good luck and it's weird?
1: I don't know. I wouldn't think so. That is just really gross.
0: Bird poop?
1: Yeah.
0: Yeah, I wouldn't recommend it.
2: Here's the deal. The government is over $38 trillion in debt, which means the IRS isn't slowing down. And the tax code is complex and unforgiving. So it's not surprising if you're one of the millions of Americans that owe back taxes to the IRS. 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
10: Here's a look at your forecast from the National Weather Service on The Big Dog 92.1. This evening into the overnight, you can expect it to be mostly clear with a low around 59. This has been a look at your forecast from the National Weather Service on The Big Dog 92.1.
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0: Morning Co. It's a Rocky Buffalo, I tell you there. Tyler Reese here with Blake Shelton, Kane Brown, and Thomas Rhett next.
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0: Blake Shelton let him in anyway there. New music from Blake. Rumor that he may show his face and The Voice soon. The great Blake Shelton, Morgan Wallen, Dierks Bentley on the way next.
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Kenny, that's Carrie on the album is now out. Silver Sands Marina from the great Kenny Chesney. Dan and Shea Hardy on the way after Carrie Underwood and Good Girl. Carrie will be back for another round of American Idol.

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Corn and charred oak barrels make bourbon. And we, along with a little help from Nashville, make great country music. All we need now is you and yours. 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

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This here is a job for country music. 92.1, The Big Dog.

We know that country music leads to hootin'. And we know that hootin' leads to hollering. And you know, a little hootin' and hollering never hurt anybody.

Corey Kent, the empty words there. Tyler Reese here. Hard to believe. Corey Kent, he was on The Voice, wasn't he? Season 8, 2014 or so, 15? Corey Kent, you can see him on select dates as well with the great Co Wetzel right now. Blake Shelton, Megan Maroney next. She's in Scotland, the last I saw, on the international tour.

0: Just for the record, we're not country-ish. We're country all the way. Yeah! Playing one great song after another.
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0: And now, we'd like to share our favorite recipe for a good time. First, add a little of this. 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Finally, mix well, serve, and enjoy daily.
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And Thomas Redd, get me some of that. Hello there, how are you? It's me, Shannon, Shannon Black, and it is what we've all been waiting for. Finally Friday. Let's go. Cody Johnson, the fall.

If it's country music that leads you to drink, then what are you going to do after all the bars are closed? After all the bars are closed. Please listen responsibly.

0: Luke Combs, Rethink Some Things. Hello there. How are you? You ready for the weekend? I know I am. I am also ready to have time to listen to that entire new Miranda Lambert album, Crisco. I say it all the time. She is one of my favorite artists, and I can't wait to dive right in.
1: We live at a time of turbulence. Fed rate hikes to fight inflation, oil instability, and DC is gridlocked heading into the midterms. 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
7: Here's a look at your forecast from the National Weather Service on the Big Dog 92.1. Overnight, it will be mostly clear with a low around 59. For your Friday, you can expect patchy fog before 10 a.m. Otherwise, sunny with a high near 87. This has been a look at your forecast from the National Weather Service on the Big Dog 92.1.
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The ladies, please get your mammograms. Get yourselves checked. 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

If you're wondering why a lot of country songs are about trucks, well, it's because no one ever said, "Dang, look at that awesome Prius."

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Yeah.

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0: 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She's not always loving life. It's tough being out there in front of everybody, especially because everyone on social media has a comment about everything. She was talking about how if it's not the way she writes, it's what she's wearing or the way she sings or the way she talks or the way she looks. And she's like, this is rough.
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8: Here's a look at your forecast from the National Weather Service on the Big Dog 92.1. Overnight, it will be mostly clear with a low around 59. For your Friday, you can expect patchy fog before 10 a.m. Otherwise, sunny with a high near 87. This has been a look at your forecast from the National Weather Service on the Big Dog 92.1.

So Halloween is on a Saturday, and it's also at midnight on Halloween, like when it's going to end, is when daylight saving time ends. So an extra hour of boo.

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Corn and charred oak barrels make bourbon. And we, along with a little help from Nashville, make great country music. All we need now is you and yours. Here, enjoy another great country song. 92.1, The Big Dog.

0: Just for the record, we're not country-ish. 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Yeah! Playing one great song after another.
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Old Dominion break up with him. Really good friends with Kenny Chesney, and I think they're going to do a couple of those tour dates next year. Not all of them, like the other artists who are opening for Kenny, but they're real good friends, so they'll be out there somewhere with him.

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A pickup rolling down a dirt road with a cloud of dust blowing from behind and the music playing loud. That's what country sounds like.

0: Riley Green, Think As You Drunk, his album That's Just Me debuted at number 3 on the Billboard 200 all genre chart, biggest debut of his career and his first ever top 10 on the chart. That's Just Me has collaborations with Randy Owen, Jake Worthington, and Brooks and Dunn.
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7: Here's a look at your forecast from the National Weather Service on the Big Dog 92.1. Overnight, it will be mostly clear with a low around 59. For your Friday, you can expect patchy fog before 10 a.m. Otherwise, sunny with a high near 87. This has been a look at your forecast from the National Weather Service on the Big Dog 92.1.

So October is National Adopt a Dog Month. All my pups are either rescues or rehomes. And if you can, adopt, don't shop. It's true what they say, rescues rescue us.

The red, white, and blue flapping in the wind at a Friday night football game. That's what country sounds like. 92.1, The Big Dog.

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1: Hey, y'all, I'm Chase Matthew. Here's my new song, Holding It Down. Holding It Down is about the small town heroes and realizing you don't got to leave your small town to be a hero. I'm talking the firefighters, the EMS, the police, the teachers, the doctors, the nurses, and everybody else in between that keeps a small town going on a daily basis.

0: 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I'm Chase Matthew. You just heard my song, Holding It Down.
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Kenny Chesney, Carry On. He said he's had that song sent around for 5 years, but didn't have the right album to put it on. Well, now he's got himself another number one. Here's Gabby Barrett. It's been

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Corn and charred oak barrels make bourbon. And we, along with a little help from Nashville, make great country music. All we need now is you and yours. Here, enjoy another great country song.

0: Lainey Wilson, phone, keys, wallet, and you. So the new Tom Cruise movie, Digger, is out today. It's getting really bad reviews. I'm not used to Tom Cruise getting bad reviews.
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8: Here's a look at your forecast from the National Weather Service on the Big Dog 92.1. Overnight, it will be mostly clear with a low around 59. For your Friday, you can expect patchy fog before 10 a.m. Otherwise, sunny with a high near 87. This has been a look at your forecast from the National Weather Service on the Big Dog 92.1.
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The red, white, and blue flapping in the wind at a Friday night football game. That's what country sounds like. 92.1, The Big Dog.

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Megan Maroney Medicine. 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

out. It'll sit right here on this land, and you could leave town a rich man. And he said, boys, whatever you're offering, it won't be enough.

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Just ask Willie. 92.1, The Big Dog.

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That's what country sounds like.

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Yeah! 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

I love that Luke Bryan does not schedule shows for Friday night when it's during football season, because he goes and watches his son, Bo, as the quarterback every Friday night for high school football.

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A John Deere sitting on a hillside with a small bird perched on a stack. That's what country sounds like. 92.1, The Big Dog.

0: Russell Dickerson, worth your while. That's it for me. I am out. I am not back till next week. Taking a couple days off. Have fun, be safe, and God bless.
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0: Hey, what's up? It's Tucker Wetmore, and that was my new song. Who told you that?
1: So, just for the record, we're not country-ish. We're country all the way. Yeah! Playing one great song after another. 92.1, The Big Dog.

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0: Big Dog 92.1, Blake Shelton there, along with Gwen Stefani. 6:05, your time check on your Friday. We made it to the weekend. Bob Clark in with you. Here's your forecast from the National Weather Service. Mostly sunny today. Chance of that evening shower. High near 85. Low overnight of 63. Better chance of some rain tomorrow with a high of 79. Currently 59 in Morganton, 59 in Hickory. That's your forecast from the National. Better chance of some rain tomorrow with a high of 79. Currently 59 in Morganton, 59 in Hickory. That's your forecast from the National. JR's Pro Rodeo is going to be in Denver, North Carolina. We'll be giving away some tickets for that as well. JR's Pro Rodeo is going to be in Denver, North Carolina. We'll be giving away some tickets for that as well.
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And now, we'd like to share our favorite recipe for a good time. First, add a little of this. 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And then, add a whole bunch of these ones. Finally, mix well, serve, and enjoy daily.

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0: Time now for a look at your local news. This is Bob Clark reporting. An investigation is complete with the North Carolina State Bureau of Investigation and the Longview Police Department. It was at 2014 7th Avenue Southwest in Hickory. No human remains were located during the excavation or the search of the home. The search followed an anonymous tip concerning possible human remains buried on the property. With news of the death of a pedestrian, here is WMNC's Ralph Mangum.
1: The North Carolina State Highway Patrol responded to a fatal collision on NC Highway 73 near Cowans Ford Road in Lincoln County Wednesday. The deceased is 33-year-old Jamie Cash of Huntersville. The accident occurred as a 2017 Ford F-150 was traveling westbound on NC 73 when the vehicle struck Mr. Cash, who was walking east on NC 73. The driver of the Ford, a 19-year-old Mooresville man, was not injured. Mr. Cash passed away at the scene. The Highway Patrol's investigation indicated that neither speed nor impairment were contributing factors in the collision. At this time, no charges have been filed. I'm Ralph Mangum. This is WMNC.
0: Felony larceny charges were brought against a maiden man. 58-year-old Tommy Gene Rudisill was arrested by Catawba County Sheriff's officers. He faces felony larceny of a motor vehicle, misdemeanor larceny, hit and run, leaving the scene of property damage, reckless driving, among other related charges. He was placed in the Catawba County Detention Facility under a $5,000 bond. Court dates were scheduled for October 22nd in Catawba County and October 23rd in Lincoln County. In high school football action tonight, Freedom will be at Watauga. McDowell will play Alexander Central. Hickory will be at Maiden. East Rutherford will be at Drawn. And Patton will host RS Central. East Rutherford at Drawn can be heard on Big Dog 92.1. Kickoff at 7:30 p.m. That's a look at your local news. This is Bob Clark reporting.
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Big Dog 92.1, Ty Myers there. Bob Clark here, 642, your time check. And it's also time to get a winner. JR's Pro Rodeo. This is coming up a week from today, Friday, October 9th. 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So, if you would like to be a winner, I need a call, 828-43-DRIVE. 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

0: Big Dog 92.1, Keith Urban along with Carrie Underwood there. I want to say congratulations to Amy calling in from Marion. Amy, our latest winner, picking up a couple of tickets to JR's Pro Rodeo happening 1 week from today in Denver, North Carolina. So Amy, our latest winner. Lake Hickory Haunts tickets and more JR's Pro Rodeo tickets. We'll be giving some more away in the next hour. 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
1: The red, white, and blue flapping in the wind at a Friday night football game. 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

0: Big Dog 92.1, sunshine today, a high near 85. Time right now to get another winner. Lake Hickory Haunts, you want to be scared, they can scare you. Open this weekend now through November 7th. 828-437-0521, 828-437-0521. We'll take caller number 6. Good luck. 2 tickets, Lake Hickory Haunts.
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0: Time now for a look at your local news. This is Bob Clark reporting. An investigation is complete with the North Carolina State Bureau of Investigation and the Longview Police Department. It was at 2014 7th Avenue Southwest in Hickory. No human remains were located during the excavation or the search of the home. The search followed an anonymous tip concerning possible human remains buried on the property. With news of the death of a pedestrian, here is WMNC's Ralph Mangum.
1: The North Carolina State Highway Patrol responded to a fatal collision on NC Highway 73 near Cowan's Ford Road in Lincoln County Wednesday. The deceased is 33-year-old Jamie Cash of Huntersville. The accident occurred as a 2017 Ford F-150 was traveling westbound on NC 73 when the vehicle struck Mr. Cash, who was walking east on NC 73. The driver of the Ford, a 19-year-old Mooresville man, was not injured. Mr. Cash passed away at the scene. The Highway Patrol's investigation indicated that neither speed nor impairment were contributing factors in the collision. At this time, no charges have been filed. I'm Ralph Mangum. This is WMNC.
0: Felony larceny charges were brought against a maiden man, 58-year-old Tommy Jean Rudisill, was arrested by Catawba County Sheriff's officers. He faces felony larceny of a motor vehicle, misdemeanor larceny, hit and run, leaving the scene of property damage, reckless driving, among other related charges. He was placed in the Catawba County Detention Facility under a $5,000 bond. Court dates were scheduled for October 22nd in Catawba County and October 23rd in Lincoln County. In high school football action tonight, Freedom will be at Watauga, McDowell will play Alexander Central, Hickory will be at Maiden, East Rutherford will be at Drawn, and Patton will host RS Central. East Rutherford at Drawn can be heard on Big Dog 92.1, kickoff at 7:30 p.m. That's a look at your local news. This is Bob Clark reporting.
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pickup rolling down a dirt road with a cloud of dust blowing from behind and the music playing loud. That's what country sounds like.

0: Big Dog 92.1, Jordan Davis there. Here is forecast from the National Weather Service. Mostly sunny skies today, a high near 85. Low overnight at 62. Tomorrow, some rain, likely a high of 80. Currently 58 in Morganton, 58 in Hickory. That's forecast from the National Weather Service. In the next hour, I'll have some more stuff to give away. JR's Pro Rodeo coming to Denver, North Carolina next Friday night, week from tonight. So got some tickets for that we'll be giving away in the next hour on Big Dog 92.1. 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

0: Remember some coverage we've done in the past about Glen Alpine and their efforts to revitalize their downtown. They're actually partnering with the North Carolina Commerce to help come up with some plans. Well, on the other end, on the other side of Morganton, another small town is looking at ways to revitalize their town as well, and this is Drexel.
1: Mm-hmm.
0: And so they're looking at two firms that they're considering to help them come up with this plan to bring their town, which was once a very lively place, back to life.
1: Mm-hmm.
0: And so I find that really exciting that these small towns here in Burke that were once thriving places and for a variety of reasons, industry leaving and so forth, mm-hmm. became a little sleepy over the decades,
1: right.
0: And they're looking to get their footing again and once again being relevant for the community, and I think that's should be celebrated,
1: right.
0: in those efforts. We also have some interesting court stuff and going on. A couple months back, there was the man who was killed on West Union Street, and four people were arrested with that. One of them charged with murder. Well, a second one has now been charged with murder.
1: Mm.
0: And Jacob Christopher, who covers courts and crime for us, has all the details about that, including something we have been covering for years in various forms, and that's Travis Stancil. So he was back in court this week as well. His next, I guess, court appearance and what happens next has been delayed. So we thought something would be starting soon. It has been put off. The story tells you exactly why, so that's going to be in tomorrow's paper. On the other end, we've got some happy news about a Morganton native. Some people probably remember him. He's a young man, Jacob Sharp. And he founded Mipso, a very popular band, and he is now coming out with his own solo effort,
1: mm-hmm.
0: and we've got an interview with him in our culture and community pages.
1: All right. Of course, I owe information here, thepaper.media, folks can go to online. You can always call for a subscription, 828-445-8595, and you can always go to 110 South Sterling Street in Morganton, to the actual offices of the paper. And that's you're going to be headed there in just a couple minutes.
0: Yeah, we're not by appointment only. We are an open door Monday through Friday from about 8:30 to 5.
1: All right. So good coming out in tomorrow's edition of the paper. So you can get your copy again, thepaper.media or 828-445-8595 or 110 South Sterling Street in Morganton. Thank you, Angela. Appreciate
0: it.
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So just for the record, we're not country-ish. We're country all the way. Yeah! Playing one great song after another.

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1: Bill Preach from the Book of Matthew. Why does he call you dog? And we'll testify from the Book of Luke. Back in the saddle again. Country music's got you covered.
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0: Time now for a look at your local news. This is Bob Clark reporting. An investigation is complete with the North Carolina State Bureau of Investigation and the Longview Police Department. It was at 2014 7th Avenue Southwest in Hickory. No human remains were located during the excavation or the search of the home. The search followed an anonymous tip concerning possible human remains buried on the property. With news of the death of a pedestrian, here is WMNC's Ralph Mangum.
1: The North Carolina State Highway Patrol responded to a fatal collision on NC Highway 73 near Cowans Ford Road in Lincoln County Wednesday. The deceased is 33-year-old Jamie Cash of Huntersville. The accident occurred as a 2017 Ford F-150 was traveling westbound on NC 73 when the vehicle struck Mr. Cash, who was walking east on NC 73. The driver of the Ford, a 19-year-old Mooresville man, was not injured. Mr. Cash passed away at the scene. The Highway Patrol's investigation indicated that neither speed nor impairment were contributing factors in the collision. At this time, no charges have been filed. I'm Ralph Mangum. This is WMNC.
0: Felony larceny charges were brought against a maiden man, 58-year-old Tommy Gene Rudisill, was arrested by Catawba County Sheriff's officers. He faces felony larceny of a motor vehicle, misdemeanor larceny, hit and run, leaving the scene of property damage, reckless driving, among other related charges. He was placed in the Catawba County Detention Facility under a $5,000 bond. Court dates were scheduled for October 22nd in Catawba County and October 23rd in Lincoln County. In high school football action tonight, Freedom will be at Watauga, McDowell will play Alexander Central, Hickory will be at Maiden, East Rutherford will be at Drawn, and Patton will host RS Central. East Rutherford at Drawn can be heard on Big Dog 92.1, kickoff at 7:30 p.m. That's a look at your local news. 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

0: Big Dog 92.1, Brett Young there, Bob Clark here. Time now to get another winner, 828-437-0521, 828-437-0521. JR's Pro Rodeo happening in Denver, North Carolina, 1 week from tonight, Friday night, and you could be a winner. 828-437-0521. We'll take caller 5. Good luck.
1: If you're wondering why a lot of country songs are about trucks, well, it's because no one ever said, "Dang, look at that awesome Prius."

0: 101, Brad Paisley there. Want to say congratulations to Alan. Picking up a couple of tickets to JR's Pro Rodeo 1 week from tonight in Denver, North Carolina. Alan, our latest winner. All right. Well, I hope you have a hilarious weekend. Going to be sunny today. Don't forget, we got high school football tonight. We'll be at Drawn tonight. Also, tomorrow, UNC at noon, the Tar Heels take on Notre Dame. You can hear that game right here on Big Dog 92.1 as well.
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5: We know that country music leads to hootin'. 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And we know that hootin' leads to hollering. 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

Well, it may sound strange, and you may not want to do it. Definitely not romantic. But financial experts, I saw this in USA Today, say we should run a background check to see if her future spouse has a record. Yeah, just like nobody wants to write a will, nobody wants to run a background check. But once you're done, you can move on, and you don't have to worry about it. That's what they say.

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0: Country music's got you covered.

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And we, along with a little help from Nashville, make great country music. All we need now is you and yours. 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

0: Dan and Shay right there. When you need somebody, say so. Boy, that's a great message for us. And whew, we all go through rough times, and you know, you got to let somebody know. There's help out there for everybody, too, so reach out for it. Never pass up an opportunity to ask for help. Hey, if you want to keep your memory sharp as we age, and who don't, right? Everybody wants to do that. Make sure you eat your eggs. Yeah, today's show, I saw this. They were talking about it and said that the Golden Center is one of the best sources of a brain chemical involved in memory and learning. So keep your brain young, along with the rest of you. You got to stay in shape physically, but mentally we got to do the same thing, and apparently eating an egg is going to do the trick. Yeah, we'll give it a shot.
1: 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The government is over $38 trillion in debt, which means the IRS isn't slowing down. 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
10: For Big Dog 92.1, here is a check in your forecast from the National Weather Service. Mostly sunny skies throughout the day, chance of an evening shower, high temperature near 85 degrees with a low overnight of 63. Tomorrow, chance of rain with a high temperature near 79. That's a look at your forecast from the National Weather Service.
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if you're an avid treadmill user, you may already know this. Others, maybe not so much. Apparently, being on a treadmill can give us a high. Yeah, I'll tell you what I found out about that. Coming up in just a few songs. Keep it right here.

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Enjoy. 92.1, The Big Dog.

0: three, two, one. There's Tucker Wetmore. That's good stuff right there. Rick Taylor with you here. How's everybody doing? It is Friday here at the Big Dog 92.1. And here's something I just ran across that I'd share this with you. It was in Journal of Experimental Biology. So still in the experimental stages, but hey, you know, it's worth giving it a shot. Being on a treadmill can actually get us high. Mm-hmm. New study found that people who ran on a treadmill increased their levels of marijuana-like chemicals in their body, created by our body, just natural stuff, that actually make us feel good. So if you haven't been on a treadmill in a while, you may want to consider it. I may have to run over to High Tone on Independence and check it out. I know, it's tough getting to go to the gym. But, you know, got to make time for the things that are important in life, right? And staying in shape and getting high, apparently, off riding a treadmill is, you know, the order of the day.
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0: If you're wondering why a lot of country songs are about trucks, well, it's because no one ever said, dang, look at that awesome Prius.
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A John Deere sitting on a hillside with a small bird perched on the stack. That's what country sounds like.

0: Well, I can tell you how that happens. That's good stuff. Jaded. I love it. Cole Wetzel right there, teaming up with Ella Langley. Boy, Ella's everywhere these days, isn't she? Yeah, she is definitely the hottest commodity in Nashville, without a doubt. Everybody's wanting to get Ella on their songs. Cole did it. Yeah, they've been friends for a while, apparently, before they both made it big. They were buddies in Nashville, so that's good. Glad they got together. That's a good song right there. Jaded. Cole Wetzel and Ella Langley. Rick Taylor with you here on this Friday. We certainly appreciate you making us a part of your day so far. We're going to keep this country coming at you, too, while you're out there getting the hard work done. We're going to be in here playing all your favorite country all day long.
1: For Big Dog 92.1, here is a check in your forecast from the National Weather Service. Mostly sunny skies throughout the day. Chance of an evening shower. High temperature near 85 degrees with a low overnight of 63. Tomorrow, chance of rain with a high temperature near 79. That's a look at your forecast from the National Weather Service.
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0: 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Live your life somewhere between straight lines. Straight line. 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Straight into forever with you. And good times.
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0: And yes, okay, so Halloween, come on now. I mean, it is go time. It's the 2nd of October. Let's roll. So they're talking about trends for Halloween costumes, like K-pop demon, Toy Story, horror films. But I'm thinking Dolly. I mean, come on. The pink, the rhinestones, the friend. She's darling. Yeah. So, yes, Dolly. Ugh, love her. Miss her so badly.
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2: For Big Dog 92.1, here is a check in your forecast from the National Weather Service. Mostly sunny skies throughout the day, chance of an evening shower, high temperature near 85 degrees, with a low overnight of 63. Tomorrow, chance of rain, with a high temperature near 79. That's a look at your forecast from the National Weather Service.
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0: So Halloween and candy and chocolate all involved, but no matter when your dog gives you those puppy dog eyes and thinks he or she wants your chocolate, do not give it to them. It's bad, bad, bad for them. You will be cleaning up some serious messes.

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0: They'll preach from the book of Matthew.
2: Why does he call you dog?
0: And we'll testify from the book of Luke.

0: rethink some things, maybe your plans for the weekend. Hey, do you ever, somebody asked me the other day, hey, are you available January? I don't even know what they said. Yeah, currently. I mean, how the heck? I don't even know what I'm doing probably 3 hours from now. No lie. Actually, yes, I do know that. Another, you know, how many ever months January is away? But that's the thing. People commit because it's kind of like, how are you going to say no? Because obviously you probably don't have January plans yet. So we got to figure this out. And my girlfriend has a great saying, say no to good things and yes to great things. Like if you already hear it and you're kind of like, that doesn't sound that fun. It's not going to sound fun as you get closer to the event. Just keep that in mind.
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5: For Big Dog 92.1, here is a check in your forecast from the National Weather Service. Mostly sunny skies throughout the day, chance of an evening shower, high temperature near 85 degrees, with a low overnight of 63. Tomorrow, chance of rain, with a high temperature near 79. That's a look at your forecast from the National Weather Service.
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So I remember hearing, because it really stuck with me, how Lady Gaga, just stick with me here for a minute, prepped to do her halftime Super Bowl show. This was years back. And now, wait, just wait till I tell you.

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And we know that hootin' leads to hollerin'. 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And you know? Yeah! 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

0: So I remember Lady Gaga was doing the Super Bowl halftime show. I don't even know how many years back. Okay. And to prep for that, because she had a lot going on, she would do the whole thing, all the performance time. I don't even know how long it is, on a stair stepper and sing at the top of her lungs, you know, just getting prepared for this big major event. So then I was like, that's impressive. Wow. Because she didn't want to sing out of breath and just wanted to be physically fit that way. So, but now I'm hearing Taylor Swift. She says 6 months before she has her first rehearsal. So 6 months out, she's running to the tempo of the songs that she sings on her treadmill and singing them out loud, like loud, like doing it. She goes, I don't want the audience to ever see. I'm on 3.5 hours. I don't want the audience to ever see me, you know, exhausted, out of breath, that kind of thing. I just, that's so athletic and cool and all of it. And I was hearing like a health guy saying that Taylor really knows how to do it all and how to rest and de-stress for real. She'll take 24-hour rest breaks and just lay in bed all day because that's what her body needs. And then she gets up and does it all again. It's incredible. 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
11: For Big Dog 92.1, here is a check in your forecast from the National Weather Service. Mostly sunny skies throughout the day, chance of an evening shower, high temperature near 85 degrees, with a low overnight of 63. Tomorrow, chance of rain, with a high temperature near 79. That's a look at your forecast from the National Weather Service.
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0: Kicking off her tour in January, here's Stella Lefty with Boston.

0: All right, just want to let you know, if you're casting Halloween spells, is that, are we doing, don't do that. Ooh. Anyway, this town is banning witchcraft spells and crystal balls just ahead of Halloween. Millsboro, Delaware, they literally have a town code that makes casting magic spells illegal. So, I mean, dealing, you know, fortune telling, all that stuff, dealing with spirits, they're, yeah, just, yeah, I don't want you to get a ticket or arrested. I don't know what's going to happen to you, but don't.
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2: For Big Dog 92.1, here is a check in your forecast from the National Weather Service. Mostly sunny skies throughout the day, chance of an evening shower, high temperature near 85 degrees, with a low overnight of 63. Tomorrow, chance of rain, with a high temperature near 79. That's a look at your forecast from the National Weather Service.
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0: 92.1, The Big Dog.

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Rumors going around. 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I'll tell you what she says about that.

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That's what country sounds like.

0: right, let's talk about Miranda Lambert. 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RBF. And if you don't know what that is, I think that's the acronym, but, you know, basically this unapproachable look that she just keeps on her face when she's somewhere and she's with her friends. She doesn't want other people approaching and, you know, ruining their time. So I, okay, there's that. And I get it. Can you imagine how often she's approached? Anyway, so now there's rumors flying around that she punched Chad Kroeger from Nickelback. She's like, no, but I guess she did throw a beverage in his face. I don't know what he did. There's usually, you know, three stories, hers, his, and the truth in the middle. So Miranda's saying no.
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11: For Big Dog 92.1, here is a check in your forecast from the National Weather Service. Mostly sunny skies throughout the day, chance of an evening shower, high temperature near 85 degrees with a low overnight of 63. Tomorrow, chance of rain with a high temperature near 79. That's a look at your forecast from the National Weather Service.
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I bet he is such a great daddy to 9-month-old little daughter Scotty. And he says it's really easy to stay sober now because of his daughter. You

The red, white, and blue flapping in the wind at a Friday night football game. That's what country sounds like. 92.1, The Big Dog.

0: Big Dog 92.1. Halloween is coming. We're already here, October 2nd. And do you already have your candy? Do you do that? Do you have willpower? Because I couldn't do that. I'd be like, oh, it's just a mini. And then I would have many minis. No good.
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0: So just for the record, we're not country-ish. We're country all the way. Yeah! Playing one great song after another.
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0: as you drunk. Yeah, Riley Green hanging in there. I think holding his own on The Voice this season. Good for him. Good for him. I know. Kelly Clarkson sent him, I don't know if you know, like she was kind of like, welcome, you're going to be on The Voice, and sent him one of the big chairs. I guess, you know, practice doing the thing, pushing the button, spinning around. But yeah, interesting season. Plus, he'll be on next season as well because they're filming two at once.
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That is such a darling video. If you haven't seen it, do see it. I like the one where she's got the dark rimmed glasses. And there's a lot of Ella Langleys in that video that I do like.

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0: The Hulk hanging out with the Pope. What now? Yeah, no, Lou Ferrigno, you know, he was the Incredible Hulk. He actually was in St. Peter's Square and got to briefly speak with the Pope. And then they got a photo and, you know, Lou Ferrigno did his, you know, arms in the air and brought him down like he's cranky Hulk mad changing to the green guy. So I want to see that photo. I'm going to look.
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10: For Big Dog 92.1, here is a check in your forecast from the National Weather Service. Mostly sunny skies throughout the day, chance of an evening shower, high temperature near 85 degrees with a low overnight of 63. Tomorrow, chance of rain with a high temperature near 79. That's a look at your forecast from the National Weather Service.
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Okay, I just don't want you to get a ticket if you happen to be in Millsboro, Delaware, and you want to cast some spells, because they're banning witchcraft spells and crystal balls just ahead of Halloween. So I don't know if you go to jail or they write you a ticket. Anyway, don't cast your spells, or at least right now.

0: Now, we'd like to share our favorite recipe for a good time. 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
1: He's on his Gambling Man tour. Yes, John Party. All right, getting out there, doing the tour thing. Can't believe he's gone through a divorce. I know, I say that a lot, but I'm just like, I thought they were so perfect. Watch that video, Boots Off. It seems like things are going fine.
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1: A John Deere sitting on a hillside with a small bird perched on a stack. That's what country sounds like. 92.1, The Big Dog.

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I'll tell you why and how his little 9-month-old daughter totally changed him.

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If she doesn't say us, well then, time for a new phone.

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That's what country sounds like.

0: That's Ella Langley. Oh, Ella. So, so sweet and adorable. So, Pete Davidson, so funny. And he's had some substance abuse problems in the past, but not anymore. He says his little 9-month-old daughter, Scotty, it's easy to stay sober because of her. Isn't that sweet? I know. And I bet that little daughter has him wrapped around her finger. I bet he makes her giggle all the time. And it's just darling. Plus, I know what a good son he is, how he takes care of his mama. So keep it up, Pete.
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9: For Big Dog 92.1, here is a check in your forecast from the National Weather Service. Mostly sunny skies throughout the day, chance of an evening shower, high temperature near 85 degrees with a low overnight of 63. Tomorrow, chance of rain with a high temperature near 79. That's a look at your forecast from the National Weather Service.
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0: Yeehaw! October, Breast Cancer Awareness Month, and Jason Aldean is a huge supporter of that. I love it. Here he is now.

0: 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But these songs do not. Country music's got you covered.
1: 92.1, The Big Dog. Mm-hmm.

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And we know that hootin' leads to hollerin'. Yeah! And you know? 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

0: That's Hudson Westbrook and Painted You Pretty. All right, my pretties, I will see you soon. Have a great, super awesome weekend. And fall has finally arrived. Right?
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against evens. Welcome to Friday afternoon. I've got the music that's going to help us get to the weekend faster. I'm sure of it. Let's hang out together. Here's Luke Combs with Love You Anyway.

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0: That is Zach John King. His song is Get to Drinking. Friday afternoon soundtrack with Kent Stevens. Boy, up until about 2016, McDonald's had these things called snack wraps. They were chicken. They were really, really good, but they got rid of them. Apparently, it was too cumbersome to put together in the kitchen, and so they were slow, and that caused some issues, so they discontinued them. Now, McDonald's customers have called for their return for a long time, and finally, they're coming back. This time, a new version with McCrispy strips, and they say that'll simplify the assembly and avoid delays in the kitchen, and a lot of folks are excited. I like them. Seems like McDonald's is focusing a lot on chicken these days, doesn't it?
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10: For Big Dog 92.1, here is a check in your forecast from the National Weather Service. Mostly sunny skies throughout the day, chance of an evening shower, high temperature near 85 degrees with a low overnight of 63. Tomorrow, chance of rain with a high temperature near 79. That's a look at your forecast from the National Weather Service.
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0: I'm Kent Stevens. On the way, it is star of the show. That is one I haven't played in a while. Thomas Rhett is up after Luke Bryan. This is country, and she knows it.

0: That is Nate Smith on Big Dog 92.1. Do you remember pre-pandemic how many stores were open 24 hours? Walmart, number of grocery stores, Kroger, one of them. They stopped doing 24 hours because I think in the overnight hours, they used that time to disinfect and clean. But when the pandemic was over, they never went back to 24 hours. Now, Walmart customers have been calling for it online for a while. And Kroger is apparently going to start testing it, too, in some of their locations with hopes to bring it to more in the very near future.
1: $5,000. 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

pickup rolling down a dirt road with a cloud of dust blowing from behind and the music playing loud. That's what country sounds like. 92.1, The Big Dog.

0: That is Kenny Chesney with a new one called Remember Me That Way. Kenny's new album is coming out. He worked on it for 3 years. It's going to be a good one. Well, this week, a SpaceX Falcon 9 rocket took off for the International Space Station. Two NASA astronauts on it, a cosmonaut and a Canadian crew member whose wife is going to have a launch of her own later this year while he's on the space station. She's pregnant and will have their third child.
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Hey, I'm Kent Stevens on your Friday afternoon, getting you all ready for a great weekend with the best country in the country. Here's Luke Combs. Let's Be By You.

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0: Jordan Davis with Turn This Truck Around. Week 5 of college football is tomorrow. ESPN College Game Day is actually venturing outside the SEC for the first time this season. They'll be on hand as the Ohio State Buckeyes and the Iowa Hawkeyes battle. And that's tomorrow on ESPN Game Day. Love college football. I can't believe we're already at week 5, though. 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
9: For Big Dog 92.1, here is a check in your forecast from the National Weather Service. Mostly sunny skies throughout the day, chance of an evening shower, high temperature near 85 degrees with a low overnight of 63. Tomorrow, chance of rain with a high temperature near 79. That's a look at your forecast from the National Weather Service.
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0: Big Dog 92.1 with Russell Dickerson, Worth Your While, the new one. I saw some rough news for Charles Kelly of Lady A this week. Charles this year has broken multiple ribs for no apparent reason. The same thing happened to my dad, and they ended up with the same diagnosis, a blood cancer called multiple myeloma. So my dad is in his second treatment for it. The first treatment put it into remission. It's not curable, but the goal is to put it into remission as long as you can. He was in remission about 3 years. They're working on doing it again. For Charles Kelly, he's much younger. He's only 45, very young to be diagnosed with multiple myeloma. But there are some really exciting new therapies like CAR T therapy that they think at some point in the not too distant future, they can make this thing curable.
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0: Zach Top with South of Sanity. Zach Top, last year he won the New Artist Award at the CMA Awards. This year he's hoping to win the Male Artist, but his competition's pretty tough. Zach Top is in there with Cody Johnson, who won it last year, Chris Stapleton, and Luke Combs. CMA Awards, I know you're going to watch it November 19th, ABC and Disney Plus. That's the week before Thanksgiving.
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1: For WMNC News, I'm Lisa Probst. According to a press release issued late on Thursday afternoon, Stage 2 mandatory water restrictions remain in place for Burke County water customers. An October 1st update from the Catawba Watery Drought Management Advisory Group reportedly shows some encouraging signs, though. Reports say reservoir storage has improved over the past few weeks and is now close to 95% of its target, and the three-month average of the U.S. Drought Monitor has improved to 0.21. The release states both numbers are good and show the basin is moving in the right direction. Stream flow numbers, though, remains the reason Stage 2 restrictions remain in place. The six-month average stream flow is still just below 49% of the long-term average. Officials say recent rainfall has helped, but the area still needs more widespread soaking rain over time to bring stream flows back to healthier levels. Under the restrictions, lawn and landscape irrigation is limited to twice per week and only between 8 p.m. and 8 a.m. Use of public water for washing driveways, sidewalks, and vehicles is prohibited, and use of water for certain testing and training activities is limited. Burke County Water is a purchased water system supplied by the City of Morganton, the Town of Valdez, and the City of Hickory. The Burke County Board of Education has reportedly voted to join a national class action lawsuit against major social media outlets because of the alleged adverse impact certain platforms have on youth. The legal proceeding is titled Social Media Adolescent Addiction, Personal Injury Products Liability Litigation. The lawsuit is pending in California and reportedly seeks compensation for psychological trauma and health care costs associated with social media use, with Burke County becoming the latest school board to join the suit following a unanimous vote. The lawsuit reportedly targets several platforms, including Facebook, Instagram, TikTok, and YouTube, claiming they contribute to harm against children and teens. School board officials say there are no upfront costs to join the lawsuit, and any settlement monies could help pay for mental health and intervention programs. Meta has reportedly agreed to make maximum payments of about $16.7 billion to 47 U.S. states. Capital Automotive Group has reportedly announced the acquisition of six Larry Cloninger dealerships in North Carolina, marking a significant expansion for the family-owned automotive group. The recent acquisition reportedly includes Cloninger Ford of Morganton and Cloninger Ford of Hickory. In addition, four other dealerships in Salisbury are included in the acquisition. Officials with Capital Automotive Group say the opportunity comes with both excitement and a deep sense of responsibility to honor what the Cloninger family has built. According to a news release, for customers, much of what they know and value about their local dealership will remain unchanged. The familiar employees, local relationships, and community connections that have defined the Cloninger dealerships will reportedly continue. The businesses will now be supported by the additional resources on a bigger scale and added experience of the Capital Automotive Group. A Rutherford County school teacher has reportedly been arrested and accused of sending inappropriate images to a student. The Rutherford County Sheriff's Office states it was made aware of an allegation involving a student and a teacher on Tuesday. Deputies and members of the school system worked together in an investigation that reportedly implicated teacher Jake Barker. Barker has now been charged with disseminating obscenity. He was reportedly transported to the Polk County Detention Center and was issued a secured bond of $10,000. An Igbo woman is arrested and charged with stealing from her employer. On September 15th, a store owner reported a theft at his business, according to the McDowell County Sheriff's Office. The store owner further told investigators that an employee, identified as 42-year-old Jamie Marie Johnson, had removed an envelope containing more than $700 in cash without obtaining permission. An investigation by detectives confirmed Johnson was reportedly guilty of the crime. She was then charged on Wednesday with felony larceny by employee. Johnson was issued a secured bond of $5,000. Meanwhile, an investigation into an inmate's missing money has ended with a Rutherford County detention officer's arrest. Reports state the Rutherford Sheriff's Office Criminal Investigation Division was notified of a complaint involving an inmate who had recently been released from the county's detention facility. The former inmate disputed the amount of currency he had when taken into custody as compared to the amount returned to him upon his release. Once a formal complaint was filed, Sheriff's Office investigators, assisted by the North Carolina SBI, reportedly worked to review evidence and conducted interviews. Authorities, reports say, determined that probable cause existed to charge the detention officer identified as Christy Bedrin. Bedrin has been charged with felony embezzlement of funds or property by public officers, trustees, and employees. According to reports, Bedrin was terminated and subsequently arrested and transported to the Polk County Detention Facility. She was given a $10,000 secured bond. The U.S. Forest Service is continuing Helene recovery efforts in forest land that was heavily impacted by Helene more than 2 years ago. Earlier today, the Forest Service reports it has been awarded a contract to begin spreading more than 20,000 pounds of seeds across 900 acres of landslides and areas along streams and rivers. Targeted areas are in the Grandfather and the Appalachian Ranger districts of the Pisgah National Forest that sustained storm damage. Seeding operations will utilize both helicopters and ground-based methods, occurring throughout October and November, reports say. Forest Service rangers say Helene left many forest areas with bare rock and soil exposed, leaving them vulnerable to erosion and the spread of invasive plants. Appropriate seed mixes were developed to restore the affected areas. The growth will reportedly help to stabilize the soil in the short term while native vegetation becomes established to minimize erosion over the long term. Governor Josh Stein has ordered all U.S. and North Carolina flags at state facilities to half staff until sunset on Monday, October 5th, in honor of former North Carolina First Lady Dottie Martin. Her husband, James Martin, served as North Carolina governor from 1985 to 1993. Reports say Ms. Martin passed away on Monday at the age of 89. The former First Lady started the wildflower program along North Carolina's roadways. Martin also supported protections for children and championed efforts to prevent substance abuse. In high school football action tonight, Freedom will be at Watauga. McDowell is at Alexander Central, Hickory will travel to Maiden, Patton will host RS Central, and East Rutherford will be at Drawn. And that game can be heard on Big Dog 92.1. Kickoff is at 7:30 p.m. Lisa Probst, WMNC News. Have a great weekend.
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Now, we'd like to share our favorite recipe for a good time. First, add a little of this. How you can make a heart of gold from this heart of stone. Then, sprinkle in a bit of this. And then, add a whole bunch of these ones. Finally, mix well, serve, and enjoy daily.

0: Kent Stevens on your Friday afternoon, getting you ready for the weekend ahead. It's going to be an awesome weekend, and we can't wait to hang out with you. A lot of folks are losing considerable amounts of weight with GLP-1s, the shots. The drug manufacturers who make the GLP-1s were all in Europe for a diabetes summit, and they talked about what they're doing now for weight loss, what they're working on, and it's a peptide that apparently, while GLP-1s have about 15% of weight loss, 15% of body weight lost, these peptides, this peptide they're working on, they say can be up to 25% of your body weight lost. I think the days of obesity are, well, they're short.
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7: For Big Dog 92.1, here is a check in your forecast from the National Weather Service. Mostly sunny skies throughout the day. Chance of an evening shower. High temperature near 85 degrees. With a low overnight of 63. Tomorrow, chance of rain with a high temperature near 79. That's a look at your forecast from the National Weather Service.
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on the way. I've got that collaboration Post Malone and Luke Combs did together called A Guy for That. John Morgan, you artist with a great songwriter. Kid Myself on your Friday afternoon with Kent Stevens.

0: Adam. So just for the record, we're not country-ish. We're country all the way. Yeah! Playing one great song after another.
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1: 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It's Post Malone and Luke Combs. Hey, do you drink 7-Up? I like 7-Up a lot. They've got the Tropical Zero Sugar, and about 80,000 cans have been recalled. No, they're not metal shavings in the cans or anything like that. But they are zero sugar. That's what the label says, except they're not zero sugar. They're packed with it. 38 grams.
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1: A John Deere sitting on a hillside with a small bird perched on a stack. That's what country sounds like.

0: Hardy, Eric Church, Tim McGraw, Morgan Wallen. Those four get a CMA nomination for Event of the Year for MacArthur. It's one of Morgan Wallen's only two nominations, which is really kind of crazy when you think about it. The other one's in the same category. It's with Ella Langley, I Can't Love You Anymore. So just two for Morgan, both with other artists. CMA is still going to watch it November 19th on ABC. A lot of folks speculate on why Morgan really doesn't get a lot of nominations, and some say it's because he doesn't go to the shows, doesn't like them. Others say he doesn't go to the shows and doesn't like them because he doesn't get nominations. So which is it? It's kind of the chicken and the egg deal right there.
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0: Here's a look at your forecast from the National Weather Service on the Big Dog 92.1. This evening into the overnight, you can expect it to be mostly cloudy with a low around 65. This has been a look at your forecast from the National Weather Service on the Big Dog 92.1.
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2: 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Cause she's a gold digger with a quick trigger. A cast iron skillet swinging lid flipper. Now he's a double wide on the county line.

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1: Big Dog 92.1, Cody Johnson. That is Horseback. Now, the CMAs, Cody, has nominations in the Male Artist and Entertainer of the Year category.
2: It means the world to me because at the end of the day, getting to bring music to people is what I do it all for. And it starts from picking the songs or writing the songs all the way to the studio. And then from that point, it transitions to the stage to where I just can't wait to get there and play these songs.
1: Cody is, he won the Male Artist last year. He's a shoe-in for that. Well, I shouldn't say a shoe-in. Got a good chance of winning it. Now, Entertainer's going to be tougher because Ella Langley's in that category, and she's the odds-on favorite.
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Just for the record, we're not country-ish. We're country all the way. Yeah! Playing one great song after another.

0: Say So. Dan and Shay. That is their song, Say So. Dan and Shay are doing exactly what they love, making music.
1: Yeah, we're just grateful to get to do this. This is a dream come true for us. And, you know, as kids, this is what we always dreamed of, and we're getting to do it. So we'll never take it for granted.
0: A lot of folks playing Dan and Shay music at their weddings, too. Again, Steve, it's coming up. It is KC, Kenny Chesney, Living in Fast Forward. It's on the way.
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Hey, I'm Kent Stevens. Thank you for letting me get you right into the weekend with all this great music on a Friday afternoon. You're Sam Hunt, body like a back row.

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That's what country sounds like.

0: Langley, loving life again. Ed Kemp Stevens, life is good for Ella Langley. Wynonna Judd, too. You know, she and her husband, whose name is Cactus Mosher, he's her drummer. They've been married for 14 years, and they just did an album together. It's called The Hard Truth. It came out this week. Wynonna did an interview with People Magazine. She talked about a lot of stuff, including the album and her husband and marriage, her daughter, who she says is the love of her life but has lots of legal problems and an addiction. But she also talked about when her mother passed away, and Dolly Parton, and how kind Dolly was, and that Dolly showed up for the memorial, and how sweet she was to Wynonna, how much love she expressed, which is just pure classic Dolly, impacting people's lives in so many ways you and I have no idea.
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Hey, I'm Kent Stevens, rolling the best country in the country, getting you ready for the weekend. It's White Horse from Chris Stapleton, who's got a bunch of CMA nominations. Coming up in 6 minutes, here's Country and She Knows It, Luke Bryan.

0: It's time for high school football on the Big Dog 92.1. Now we'll go down to the field where Bob Clark is standing by with tonight's call.
1: Big Dog 92.1, high school football game of the week. Bob Clark in with you here at Drawn High School for the matchup between East Rutherford and Drawn. The teams are taking the field as we speak. Drawn did win the toss. They elected to kick and see the second half kick off. So we will get our look at the East Rutherford squad first tonight. And the East Rutherford squad is out on the field awaiting the kickoff. Drawn players now headed out to the 40 where they will kick off. Again, both of these teams looking for their first win on the season. So somebody's getting a win tonight. Wildcats has some sparks of offense here and there. They're looking to see what they can do tonight. It was senior night, so the football players, band members, and cheerleaders were all honored for senior night just prior to the game. All right, the ball is on the tee at the 40-yard line. Drawn kicking off, and here we go. Dribbling kick fielded around the 11-yard line, bringing it forward past the 30-yard line. I believe it was number 4, Atlas, with the return for East Rutherford. So the East Rutherford Cavaliers will begin at about the 33-yard line. First and 10, 33. Going with 3 wide receivers, 2 on the left, 1 on the right. Quick handoff, and it is fumbled, but there's a whistle. And I'm not sure if there was a, maybe a, oh, they're calling it an incomplete pass. Okay, it was a little, thought it was a handoff, but more like a little shovel pass, and he dropped it, so officially goes in the books as an incomplete pass. So second and 10 now. East Rutherford in their red pants and white jersey, red numbers, drawn in all black with the gold numbers. Running play has a first down. I believe it's number 6, Zeke Wingo on the carry. Over on the far sideline, does pick up the first down, but there is a flag apparently. And it looks like they've picked that flag up. So the flag waved off, but they have a first down now at the 44-yard line. 44-yard line is where the ball is spotted. High snap is maintained and brought down at the backfield. Tayshawn Whiteside was the running back getting the direct snap and went over his head. And he did a good job to grab the ball, but then was met in the backfield by several Wildcats. A loss of about 8 yards on that play. So second and 18 now for the Cavaliers of East Rutherford. Trip to the left, 1 wide receiver to the right. Designed run for the quarterback, number 6 up the middle, basically got all the 8 yards lost back. Should bring up a 3rd and 10. Deke Wingo manning the controls for East Rutherford. Wingo is a sophomore for East Rutherford. So 3rd and 10 now. 10 minutes, 25 seconds to go, opening quarter. to the left again, one wide receiver to the right. Wingo gets snapped, looking to pass, going deep, has a man just outside of his reach. Looked like the wide receiver slowed down a bit. If he'd have kept going, he may have been able to get under that ball. I believe it was Javay Littlejohn, the intended receiver. It brings up a fourth down, and Keith Rutherford is in punt formation. Bryson Siegel back deep to receive the punt. Almost blocked. In fact, I think they got a hand on it. And it goes about 20 yards. So, Drawn will get the ball at their own 45. So, starting out with a good field position for Drawn. I do believe they got a hand on that punt. But still managed to go about 20 yards. Programming note, next Friday night, we will be back at Freedom as St. Stephen's comes to town. So next Friday night at Freedom with St. Stephen's. First and 10 now, 45-yard line. Man in motion. Pit four, Putnam pitches the ball. Siegel with the run. Nice spin move, still moving. Spins again. Lots of running for a gain of about 4, maybe. So second down, let's call it 3 yards. Second and 7 now after the Siegel run. Boy, that was a lot of spinning and a lot of moving, 3 yards, but Siegel was trying to grind it out there. 9:37 to go, first quarter. Second and 7. We're putting them. Two running backs in the backfield. One wide receiver to the left, gets the snap, hands it off to the first man, going nowhere. That was Carson Murdoch, didn't get anything going on that play, better than the backfield. So all of the positive yardage on the first play, they lost on the second play. So it brings up a 3rd and 10 now. Drawn players looking to the sideline for the play. This formation will be 2 wide receivers to the left, 1 to the right, 1 running back in the backfield with 4, Putnam. Waiting snap, man in motion now. Putnam gets the snap, rolling to his left, throws it to the sideline and out of bounds. I think he was trying to throw that one away. Not really a man in the area. And he was being pursued from behind, so that brings up a 4th down at 45, and the Wildcats will look to punt. 8:29 to go, opening quarter, 0-0 our score. East Rutherford Cavaliers at Drawn. Trying to keep an eye on other area scores. We'll let you know if we get any of those. Punt formation for the Wildcats. Good snap. Decent punt. Take the drawn roll. And they down it about the 23-yard line. So, East Rutherford Cavaliers will get their 2nd attempt on offense. Temperature dropping a bit now. Nice night for football. A little bit of a breeze after our high of 85 today. So cooling off a bit this weekend. The play clock, if you recall, last week was not functioning. It is functioning this week, so the players on the field are able to see the play clock now. And this play goes nowhere. second and 10. The handoff was met by a couple of Wildcat linemen. Second and 10. Two wide receivers to the left. Back to pass, it is complete, and it's a first down and more coming to the sidelines now. T.J. McCoy on the reception. Deke Wingo threw that pass, and once McCoy got a little bit of grass in front of him, he was able to make a couple of moves, get the first down, and then get out of bounds. The ball now spotted at the 39-yard line. Wingo waiting snap. Has it. Quick handoff up the middle. Good yardage, then brought down. Let's see here, number 23. That is according by roster, Cole Flyer on the tackle. And it was Kawan Whiteside on the carry for Cavaliers. Second and 5. Same play up the middle, this time a gain of maybe 1. Again, Kawan Whiteside with the carry. I believe he got a yard there. It should bring up about a 3rd and 3. 6:40 to go. Opening quarter, 0-0 our score. Tar Heel fans, tomorrow at noon, you can hear the Tar Heels take on Notre Dame. I think they're ranked number 3 right now, so a tall order for Tar Heels tomorrow. Noon kickoff. Handoff. First down and a bit more. Kawan Whiteside again, the ball carrier, has the first down into territory of the Wildcats. Ball spotted now at the 43-yard line of the Wildcats. So now we've got a flag. Sideline. Sideline infraction. So now they will line it up 1st and 10 at 43. High snap, but he maintains it. Now being pressured, drops the ball, bounces right back up to him. Wingo, fortunate that the ball fumbled and it bounced right back up into his hands. Loss of about 4 yards on that play. .535 to go. Bring up a 2nd and 14 or so. Call it 2nd and 13. Clock moving. 5:20 to go. Wingo awaiting the snap. Has one running back in the backfield with him. Two wide receivers, one on each side. This one is the designed run. Wingo keeps it, goes towards the sideline, very close to the first down marker. I believe he stepped out of bounds before the marker. So it should bring up a 3rd down, judging by the where their referee is standing. Should be about a 3rd and 5.

and inside 5 minutes of the first quarter. So they are at the 13-yard line now. They can get a first down before the end zone. Hand off, this one going nowhere. That was Tayshaun Whiteside again. This one, he was met almost in the backfield by the defensive players drawn and brought down immediately. So second down.

Wingo, waiting snap, has it now, design run, keeps it, goes up the middle. There's a little bit of room, got a flag on the play. A touchdown is signaled, but there is a flag on the play. And looks like it's going to be holding, so that touchdown's coming back for East Rutherford. 3:58 to go, opening quarter, 0-0 our score. So the ball was on the 13-yard line. Now they're backing them up.

0: 5-yard penalty on that one. East Rutherford, ready to snap it again. One wide receiver this time to the left. Wingo keeps it again, designed run, off left tackle, still running. 5-4-3-2-1 touchdown. East Rutherford with the score. I don't see any flags now, so that one will be good. So pending the extra point. And they will go for two here, not kicking it. And Wingo keeps it. And Wingo gets in. So our score, 8-0. We'll take a break on Big Dog 92.1.
1: It's football time again. 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
0: Big Dog 92.1, high school football game of the week. The East Rutherford Cavaliers take the first points of the night and the extra points as well. 2-point conversion, so they are up 8-0 on the drawn Wildcats. 3:43 to go in the first quarter. East Rutherford sets the ball on the 40-yard line for the kickoff. And it looks like Cole Fire and Bryson Siegel are back to receive. Ball is in the air. And I believe that Siegel that has it up past the 30-yard line. So that's where the Wildcats will start. It'll be on the 32-yard line.

So first and 10, tight formation, one wide receiver for the Wildcats. Hand off the left side, and he's met right at the line of scrimmage.

second and 10 now for Drawn. Just under 3 minutes to go now, opening quarter. They did give him 1 yard on that, so it'll be a second and 9. And looks like we may have a false start now for Strawn. And actually, it's going to be an offside, so that'll give the Drawn Wildcats some extra yardage here. So second and 5 for Putnam, hands it off. I believe that Siegel with the ball gets driven back, maybe got a yard before they started pushing him back. So brings up a third down at about 5. Again, a tough season for both of these teams as we sit here week 6, looking, both teams looking for their first win on the year. For Putnam, awaits the snap. And flags everywhere. And they're going to call a false start on Drawn, so they'll back him up on this third down play. So third and 8 now for Drawn. 1:57 to go. 8-0 our score. East Rutherford in the lead. Three wide receivers. Make that 4, 2 on each side. Looks like added a 5th now, so 5 wide receivers. 4 Putnam looking to pass. Rolling to his right, heavily pursued, throws it up, in and out of the hands of the intended wide receiver. Titus Dodd was the intended receiver. He jumped up to grab it, just couldn't quite get it. So that brings up a 4th down on the 35-yard line, and the Wildcats will

0: So minute 33 to go, punt formation for the Wildcats. Low snap, but he gets it, barely gets it through some defenders, takes a good roll for drawn down to the 24-yard line. So good punt there that kind of squeaked through the defense there. Minute 19 to go now. First quarter, 8-0 our score. Again, senior night. Honored cheerleaders, the band members, and the senior football players receiving a draw. East Rutherford getting ready to start this next offensive possession. Trip to the left. One wide receiver to the right. Wingo hands off. Big hole. Big hit, and he stays on his feet, bounces around, and gets the first down. That was Kawan Whiteside to carry. Looked like a pinball there for a minute where he got hit and kind of bounced back and was able to maintain his balance, move to the right, pick up another 2 yards to ensure the first down. So the ball up to the 37, first and 10, 33 seconds to go in the first quarter. Looks like the play clock is at 15, so they will snap this one. Same formation, trips to the left, same play, hand off up the middle, has the first down. Kawan Whiteside again. So I believe the clock stopped now to move the chain. So up to the 48-yard line across midfield, and the clock is winding down now. That will be the last play of the first quarter. Our score, 8-0, to the high school football on Big Dog 92.1.
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0: Big Dog 92.1, high school football game of the week. 8-0 our score, East Rutherford ahead of drawn. I'll say a special shout out to some of our junior listeners tonight, Mr. J and Mr. W. They know who they are. They're out there listening tonight on Big Dog 92.1. Second quarter, first and 10 for East Rutherford. They'll go with two wide receivers to the right this time, one to the left. Wingo awaiting the snap. He has it. Quick handoff, quick reverse, back to Wingo, going deep as a man, all by himself. He gets it, touchdown, East Rutherford. A little bit of razzle-dazzle there as he handed it off, and then he handed it off, and then he pitched it back to Wingo. So that was three offensive players in the backfield touching the ball, and then back to the quarterback. And that would be 56-yard touchdown pass. Actually had two wide-open receivers. Looks like the defensive backs were coming back thinking it was a running play. But found the one man on the sideline. And now they will go for two again. And Wingo will keep this one, go to the left, and get in for the two-point conversion. So, 16-0 now the score. East Rutherford in the lead. You're tuned to high school football on Big Dog 92.1.
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0: Big Dog 92.1, high school football game of the week. 16-0 is now our score, as East Rutherford had a bit of trickery on the last drive. Not quite a flea flicker, but a handoff to another handoff to a back to the quarterback 50-plus yard touchdown. So 16-0 our score, with 11 minutes and 50 seconds to go in the first half. The Wildcats awaiting the kickoff. Ball placed at the 40-yard line. Ball is caught by Bryson Siegel. He's on the run. Is met strongly at the 35-yard line and driven back a bit. So looks like the ball officially will be placed at the 33. Siegel kind of hit that ball with his hands. It took a little bit of a hop in the air, and then he grabbed it again and started running. So, good hands on Siegel there. For Putnam, awaiting snap. Tight formation this time, just one wide receiver out to his right. Now he goes under center. A little bit of shifting after that. Bam, we've got flags everywhere. So the ball eventually ended up in the hands of Asher Mishler, who was brought down the backfield after three flags came out. Not sure if they all saw the same thing or if it was multiple infractions. Looks like an illegal shift or drawn. And they will decline the penalty and take the loss of yardage. So that'll bring up a 2nd and 15 now. And looks like they have timeout. The ref blew the whistle here. Looks like they're talking to Coach Powell or Ron about something. And apparently an explanation was given, and whatever the issue was, they are good to go now. So 2nd down and 15. Putnam awaiting snap. One wide receiver. Under center again goes Putnam. And it's a pass over the middle. And I believe he did hold on. He did hold on. So they got the yardage back that they lost on the first play. They got all that back. And that was Asher Mishler on the catch. But now there's a late flag. See what this one is. 11:06 to go in the half. Personal foul. Roughing the passer call against East Rutherford. So, instead of a 3rd and 9, the refs are discussing it here. And that will give the necessary yardage for a first down and bring it all the way to midfield. So a 1st and 10 now after the roughing caster falls. 1st and 10, ball on the 50-yard line.

two wide receivers now to the left, one to the right. Putnam awaits the snap again. They has it. Back to pass. Rolling to his right. Lets it fly. Has a man caught. There is a flag on the play. And now I think they ruled it incomplete. I think he dropped it as he hit the ground. But there is a flag prior to that. Way on the other side of the field. So, nothing to do with the reception. And we await the word here. And they're saying there was an ineligible receiver downfield to draw on. So, that will back him up. The ball was on the 50-yard line.

And here we go. Second and 10 now at the 50-yard line. 10:46 to go. Putnam awaiting snap. Back to pass now to his left. Overthrows his intended receiver.